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Shout outs, requests. 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Here's Boss Man D-Lo right here on Kiss 107.1.

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What's the deal? 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
2: 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Cola Co-Wiz up next. 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
3: 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What's up? This your boy Meek Mill, and Melly Mel has just left the building. Man, y'all already know how we do. We out. We out. We out. We out. We out. We out. We out.

What's going on, guys? This is Bleezy from Gallery 302. 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

0: tonight's show with Caller Cool. I want y'all to take this number down right now, 302-357-9831. All right, take that number down, save it to your phone, and make sure that you get on those shout outs and those requests through that phone number. You can also connect with me on Instagram and Twitter at Cola On Air. That's K-O-L-A On Air. 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Keep rocking with us. 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
1: Miami. That's for all my scammers and my kid money.

0: It's the Night Show with Cola Cole. You know what would be an interesting versus battle to see? I want to see Usher versus Chris Brown. Don't argue with me, y'all. I'm telling y'all, I know they came up at different times, but they both were two young men who came up in the R&B world and had longevity. And it would be interesting to see them go versus each other in a fun, loving way. I respect both of their music. Matter of fact, let's get on some Chris Brown right now. It's Chris Brown, only on Kiss 101.7.
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0: 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It's Party Fontaine. You checking out Cola Cole on your Kiss 101.7. You hear me? Huh?
1: Y'all trying to make a next month tune up, man. Tremendous she wrote.
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the Night Show with Cola Cola. Look, I'm going to tell you how you can win some cash, y'all. You can do it all through that Kiss Cash App contest. It's real simple. To win, all you got to do is take a screenshot, a picture, or video showing us that you're listening to the app. Post it on your social and tag us. It's just that simple. But y'all, make sure that your post is not private so that we can see it. And then, boom, you're going to be entered to win that Kiss Cash through that Kiss Cash App contest. So post now and win. Go ahead. Take a screenshot right now. More good music after this. 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

It's the Night Show with Cola Cole. Let's go back in time just a little bit. Now, I remember when Little Baby was just putting out music. He was just getting his little spins on the radio, and I was just doing my research on the artist. And at the time, he wasn't the only baby out. You had Da Baby who was blowing up, and I just was thinking, like, I don't know how long this artist is going to last. But look at him now. One of the biggest artists in the hip-hop industry right now, hands down. So you know we got to throw on some Little Baby, man. Radio's all the way up. It's KISS 101.7.

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2: In a mesh. Wrist on Milly Rock, them diamonds on me dancing. When you working hard, then your money start expanding. I got model, wanna lick me like some candy. And I'm coming handy. Last name Savage, but no, I'm not Randy. Hit her with no, had to make her plan B. And I'm sipping on that

The Night Show with Cola Cole, you know why Nicole. The Night Show with Cola Cole, you know why Nicole Murphy is out here messing with married men. Her ex-husband, Eddie Murphy, is out here increasing his whole net worth. Literally, he could be changing his whole net worth by millions and millions of dollars. Netflix for trying to get him to do a stand-up special for their streaming service. Yeah, and they're talking about putting millions of dollars on the table. A big deal that could go down real soon. Yeah, but he has a lot of kids, so I know, you know, a lot of that money going to go on to take care of them kids. But shout out to Eddie Murphy because he's winning and he's increasing his net worth after years and years of being in this industry. You know what I'm saying? That's what I'm talking about. Y'all keep rocking. More good music here. 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

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And I love you, and no one is freaking fun here. Yeah. Or smarter.

0: 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That's what we do.
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All right? 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Don't block your blessing, y'all. 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All right? I'm here until midnight holding down Cola Cole on Kiss 101.7.

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My youngest like 30s.

It's the night show with Kola Cole. I'm about to sign off right now. Y'all follow me though. Kola on air. K-O-L-A on air. Stay in the loop. See what I got going on. And stay in the loop right here. Keep rocking with us. More hookups coming your way. More good music and more good vibes. Y'all already know. It's KISS 101.7.

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You know, one time things got so bad until I had to go to one of my friends and talk to him. And I told him, I said, you know, I'm having problems with the woman that I love. It seems that I call her on the phone and I just can't get her to answer. And then I went to her house and I saw a car parked in the driveway. I knocked on the door, but still my knocks went unanswered. And then I went home and I watched television until television went off. And then I played my records until I just didn't want to hear them anymore. 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And the tears were running down my face. 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But I told my friend, I said, you know, maybe you've never been in love like I've been in love. And maybe you've never

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Y'all already know what time it is, man, on the states where you can hear the difference. 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

Yo, what up, what up? It's Wiz Khalifa, man, right here smoking a fat one right here on KISS 101.7. You know what it is? Roll them planes up. You feel me?

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1: 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Melly Mel, what's going on?
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0: 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Want to know what's going on? Here's the rumor report.
1: All right, so as pretty much everybody knows by now, rapper Pooh Shiesty and his crew have been arrested and accused of orchestrating an armed takeover of a recording studio to try to get out of his contract with Gucci Mane. He reportedly held a gun to his head and made him sign the release to get him out the contract. So Pooh Shiesty's facing charges of kidnapping and robbery and could be hit with a potential life sentence if convicted. Now, a lot of people are upset with Gucci Mane for what they see as snitching. An FBI special agent admitted that Gucci Mane did provide a witness statement to the police department. People are even going as far as to say that Gucci should get it back in blood. Now, y'all need to stop listening to these songs because that's not real life. You don't go to jail and ruin your whole career and your whole life and not be able to raise your kids because of something like this. But rappers are already jumping on the bandwagon to try to troll Gucci Mane. 50 Cent already jumped on the podcast saying it could be worse, it could be Gucci, and then saying free Pooh Shiesty. And as you probably already know, Gucci Mane has released a diss track, Crash Dummy, in response to everything that happened. It's a real complicated situation, man. Obviously, Pooh Shiesty was signed to Gucci. Big 30, who was also a part of that robbery, was signed to Gucci. They were trying to get out of their contracts. I don't know the details of the contract. Pooh Shiesty just got home, dropped FDO, First Day Out, which already has over 50 million, I think it was like 55 million views last time I checked. And it looked like he was about to really restart his career, and now he's looking at a long, potentially long prison sentence, and that's unfortunate. We will definitely keep you updated on all the information coming out on this story as we get it. But it's the Wake Up Show. It's GQ Melly Mel. It's Kiss 1.7.

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0: OG, what's going on?
1: In the building, as always, trying to get them through their morning. What's going on?
0: Exactly. So listen, I got one for you. So I heard the Brad talking about when she was dating Allen Iverson. Now, okay. Number one, I had forgot about that, right? That's number one.
1: I forgot about it too. You just said it. Yeah.
0: So she this is a video, right? I seen the video. It wasn't audio, it was a video. And she was like, yeah, you know, me and AI, we did a lot of years. You know, I did this for him, I did that for him. And then she was like, yeah, I had to come off every morning.
1: What?
0: Yeah, look up the clip. She was like, yeah, I had to come every morning.
1: So two things. I ain't mad at her. She was bad back then. So if that's what she had to do, that's what she had to do. She didn't have to do it.
0: That's why she didn't mess with no more men. You think she no more men after?
1: Hold on. Let's take a second, because shout out to AI. She didn't have to do anything. She chose to. Like, if you woke up one morning and he made you do that, and then you went back the next morning and still was there. Yeah, he didn't make you do anything. Let's be very clear how we choose our words for stuff, because we live in a day and time with this Me Too movement where everybody likes to say what somebody made them do. To be politically correct, I wouldn't condone anybody making somebody do anything, but I ain't seen anything where it says he really was making her do it. She just kind of felt like she was doing something she didn't want to do, but then don't do it. If you feel like you're doing something you don't want to do, don't do it. If he was making you do something, then we're talking about a whole nother thing, and then we're in a bad place. But I don't think that's the case, and I'll look it up to get a better idea of it. What's your thoughts on it is the better question.
0: So the thing about AI too, and shout out to AI, but I've heard stories about him being a little overbearing. You know what I'm saying? So that's the other side to it.
1: So let me get a little more information on that one. Then we'll track back and touch on it again. It's the Wake Up Show, GQ, Melly Mel's, Kiss 1.7. They call me

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0: 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It's going down. 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

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It's Rick Rouse. I'm checking out the morning show with DJ GQ and Melly Mel on Kiss 101.7.

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2: 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GQ and Melly Mel. All right, Mel, it's time for things that we miss, and I got a good one.
3: Okay.
2: Rap Cruise.
3: Very good one. I mean, think about the Rap Cruise out right now.
2: Is there any Rap Cruise out now?
3: Is Migos a rap crew or a quartet?
2: I don't. That's a group, but that's not a rap crew. So,
3: Wu-Tang, State Property,
2: State Prop, Murder Inc., Rockefeller.
3: Yeah.
2: There was so many big rap crews. The Juice Crew back in the day.
3: Yeah, you just told your age, but yeah.
2: I mean, I'm a hip hop connoisseur. So this is what I do.
3: Okay.
2: Def Squad, Hit Squad.
3: The bridge is over. Queen Bridge versus
2: that's the Juice Crew. That's what
3: I know. But who was it? Who was it against though? I forget.
2: Don't get me the line. It's a little before my time, but still.
3: Oh man.
2: But the Rap Crews, man, like it was so big to be part of a rap crew, and there were some really good ones. And I wasn't a fan of like Murder Inc. or nothing like that as a crew, but G Unit, that's a good one.
3: Well, I just found out that Irvin Ashanti was doing it. Did you know that?
2: Yeah, I knew that.
3: I didn't know that. I just seen it on the show.
2: Death Row, another good rap crew.
3: Oh, yeah, Death Row, No Limit.
2: Bad Boy.
3: So-So Def.
2: So-So Def. Like, yo, it was so many dope rap crews. Look, here's the one that didn't get a lot of shine. Flavor Unit.
3: Definitely didn't get no shine.
2: Rap crews. Look, here's the one that didn't get a lot of shine. Flavor Unit.
3: Definitely didn't get no shine. Naughty by Nature and them. Yeah.
2: Yeah. But

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1: Kiss 101.7, the wake-up show. GQ and Melly Mel G. What's going on with Rock Nation right now?
2: All right, so this one is for the hip-hop nerds. A lot of y'all know that Jay-Z got his beginnings with the rapper Jazzo. A lot of people have associated that Jay-Z got his name from Jazzo, you know?
1: Yeah.
2: And those two were close at one point. For those who will remember, obviously, Jazzo was on Jigga What, Jigga Who at the end.
1: Yeah.
2: Those guys go all the way back. And then Jay-Z tried to sign Jazz, and Jazz was upset with the amount of money that he was offered. At that point, these guys kind of fell out. They were doing shots and forth back at each other. Jay took a shot and lost ones, and he took a few shots at Jazzo.
1: Yeah, definitely did.
2: So it has come full circle now, and Jazzo is signed to Rock Nation. Only problem is Jazzo is 54 years old now.
1: Man.
2: So that leads me to ask the question, has he missed his window?
1: You're asking me or asking him?
2: I'm asking you.
1: Oh, that window's been closed 20 years.
2: Yeah. I think he had missed his window when Jigga What, Jigga Who came out, to be honest.
1: Yeah, I think he couldn't have did it in either. Yeah, you're right. That was it.
2: Yeah, so does ego kill careers? Well, we know the answer to that.
1: Yeah.
2: But in this case, do you feel like his ego killed his career?
1: Because look, Bleak ain't got an ego. He's still hanging in there, ain't he?
2: Yeah. I got to figure. See, again, if you go all the way back, Jazzo put Jay on a record when Jay-Z was nobody. Yeah. And Jazzo probably was like, I'm the man. But Jay-Z was the man, you know, in the long term. So when Jay-Z comes to you, you like ego tripping. Well, here you are.

0: Now, 54 trying to get that deal. 54.
1: He had to have a regular job all this time, right?
0: Clearly. Like,
1: had to.
0: I mean, but shout outs to Jay-Z for still trying to help people.
1: For doing it, yeah.
0: You know what I mean? Because I would have been like, bruh, it's too late. But Jay-Z still reaching back. You know what I mean? I would have gave him a regular job. I wouldn't have gave him a label deal. I'd have gave him a job doing something, but that's just me.
1: He wouldn't have been putting out no albums, right?
0: Exactly. It's the Wake Up Show, y'all. 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
1: Conversation got boring. You said you'd go into bed soon, so I snuck off to your bed.

0: 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G, what's going on?
1: We are in the building and it's time for Random Thoughts.
0: Let's
1: Random
0: do
1: Thoughts
0: it.
1: With GQ. You ready?
0: I'm ready.
1: Okay, here's my random thoughts for the day. First random thought. We know about the speed of light. Is there such thing as the speed of dark?
0: That's a good question.
1: I got you on that. You just like with the blank look. No thought on that one. Is there a speed of dark?
0: Yeah. But you know what's funny? The next time we say at the speed of light, just say at the speed of dark and see somebody's reaction, what they say to that.
1: For real. Next random thought. Why do they call it a TV set? You only get one.
0: That's a good one too.
1: Am I on the roll today? One.
0: Yeah, that's a good one. So I'm gonna say this. Mm-hmm. Maybe back in the day when they had the, you remember how it was the wooden framed out and all that? Remember?
1: Mm.
0: So maybe that's why it was a set, because because like my mom used to put like a whole bunch of like stuff on the TV. Remember? And like little coffee kettles, not hot, but I'm just saying like little figurines. That's the word I'm looking for.
1: You're so on maybe, to something. You're on
0: yeah,
1: to something.
0: I think that's it. I think that's it.
1: Because remember, like, sometimes they would sell a TV and it'd be on that thing on the wheels and you could wheel it in and wheel it out?
0: Yep.
1: Or they had those TVs and had, like, the actual, like, our old school record player. Now we're really showing it. But, like, yeah, old school record player on one side. So maybe that's where they get the term TV set from.
0: Yep. Okay. I bet you're right, because it's a set of something. I bet you're right. It's with the record player and it was a TV and a record player and that's the set. I think you're right about that.
1: Yeah. Okay. Random thought. Why is it that your nose runs, but your feet smell?
0: I don't have that.
1: Not in your See that?
0: First of all, my feet don't smell. My feet don't smell.
1: Somebody's lying. I've been around you long enough. So
0: I don't know why they call
1: feet
0: it
1: feet smell, because like how your feet smell. Feet mm-hmm. smell, and then sometimes your feet smell so bad they make a nose run.
0: Yep.
1: Ah, see, there we go. Random thoughts for the day. It's the Wake Up Show. It's GQ Melly Mel. 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
1: Yes, sir. We are in the building. Once again, you want to hit us up. You got thoughts on what we're talking about, hit us up 302-357-9831. Yep. That's 302-357-9831. So we do a thing called Rep the Rap Crew. We salute all the greatest rap crews, and you just brought up a good one. Bad Boy.
0: Bad Boy, come out and play. When you heard that, you knew what was coming on, right?
1: So, you know, we said, like, certain groups are the most dominant. Yeah, Bad Boy might be able to lay claim to that, though.
0: I know. We said Rockefeller, but I don't
1: know.
0: You said
1: Rockefeller, but...
0: Yeah, think about that. Craig Mack, Mace, Notorious B.I.G., 112, Total Faith.
1: I feel like we're missing a bunch of people, too. Black Rob.
0: Black Rob. Right. Yeah. Loon. You forgot about Loon.
1: Yeah. G Dep. Like, they had
0: G Dep, yep.
1: And I still feel like we forget people. Like, that, yeah, that Bad Boy
0: definitely
1: era.
0: Definitely forgetting.
1: That Bad Boy era. And to give Puffy his credit, man, because I remember all the way
0: Puff
1: back
0: P, when. Diddy. Look, he could keep changing his name.
1: Yeah.
0: Even shoot, his albums. Don't forget that No Way Out album.
1: And we're forgetting the band. Danity Kane. Yep.
0: Danity Kane. Yep.
1: Yeah, I forgot. Yeah. Bad Boy.
0: Is his son on Bad Boy now?
1: His son is on Bad Boy. Ken Combs is on Bad Boy.
0: Wow.
1: So, yeah, for longevity's sake and for the amount of groups that came out, man, Bad Boy. And you remember when Biggie first came out and they were doing the Big Mac, which was the Biggie Craig and Mack Craig Mack?
0: Yeah. Yep.
1: Yeah, crazy. Man. So as much as I love the Rockefeller era, I could tell you for me, helping build me as a lover of hip hop, Bad Boy did a lot of that.
0: They definitely did a lot.
1: Yeah. So let's do some Bad Boy.
0: Let's do it.
1: We're going to do two or three. I'm not sure. We'll do two or three Bad Boy joints and we're going to get back to y'all. It's the Wake Up Show. GQ, Melly Mel's Kiss 1.7.

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1: What's going on, everybody? This is Neo. Let's get back to the music now.
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1: In the building, and it's time for Random Thoughts with GQ.
0: Let's do it.
1: All right, Random Thoughts for the day. First one, this is for a lot of my friends that complain about this all the time. In a country full of free speech, or so we say we have free speech. If speech is free,
0: I know where this is going.
1: If speech is free, why do we have to pay phone bills? You thought you knew where I was going, threw you for a loop.
0: I thought you was going somewhere else.
1: Speech ain't never free. Speech ain't free in any way you come. It ain't free the one way, or you paying for it with the phone. Speech is not free.
0: Or you might pay for something you say.
1: Mm-hmm. Exactly. Now,
0: in the long run.
1: All right. So, numbers. We have 22. We have 33. We have 44, 55, 66, etc. Why don't we say 11 as 21?
0: Look, you're not going to have my brain working this early in the morning, G, I promise you.
1: You gave me that like, really? Like, that's what you think about in your random time?
0: Yeah, man. My head is hurting, G. It's hurting.
1: But that's the only one. Like, that's 11. Everything else is like, you know what I mean, 99, 88, 77.
0: Now, that's weird. That is weird. That's weird.
1: So, okay. And here's one more random thought for the day. Why do we say it's room temperature? Because it technically don't matter what room you in. That room is the temperature of that room. So all rooms are room temperature.
0: Yeah. That is funny that you say that. Because, and what is... So when it's funny because if somebody says room temperature, I'm thinking, okay, we're talking about 65 degrees. But does that necessarily mean 65 degrees?
1: I always thought room temperature was 70, 69 to 70.
0: Wow. See, that's what I'm saying. See how we learn something different?
1: Yes, my girl is 80. So she puts it on desert or death at all times.
0: Right.
1: Which is a question for another day, which is why do women fluctuate in there? Like a woman will put on the heat, then put a blanket over herself like she's burning up, or open a window and put the heat on. Like, why do women's bodies fluctuate so much, thus causing us to die when we're trying to be at room temperature?
0: Exactly. Like, we're dying in here.
1: At all times, we dying because a woman just be touching the the thermostat, turn up and down. That's a whole nother conversation for a whole nother day. It's the Wake Up Show, y'all. It's GQ, Melly Mel. Okay. It's Kiss 101.5.

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1: You already know who it is.
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0: Yeah, yeah, what up? 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
1: It's moving.
2: Yeah, I swear this gon' f*** the summer up. Nigga, tain't on me cause I'm coming up. F*** you all night, we ain't gon' stop until the sun is up. Make you mine for a little.

0: myself, Melly Mel G.
1: Shouts to everybody that's been checking in. Hey, I got a question for you, and I really need to know the answer to this.
2: All right.
1: So I don't even remember what year it was, but you remember when Dr. Umar was supposed to be opening that school over on Eastside?
0: He's opening it. He'd be out there every week.
1: Is it what's going on? Are you seriously playing? Because I ain't heard Jack Diddley's squad about it.
0: Yeah. He's definitely, well, I mean, I'll tell you what's going on. So what's going on is he's got the money for the HVAC, but he wants somebody to donate their time to put the HVAC in. You know how much time that's going to be to put both?
1: To I think put it's two an schools. HVAC system into a school?
0: Yeah, and it's two schools, by the way. He's going to have an elementary and a high school, I think, or a junior high and a high school. It's two different, you know, because you know the area, right? It's on both sides of the road.
1: Yeah.
0: So, yeah, I mean, he said he's got the money to buy the HVAC, but he just don't have the money, you know, somebody's got to donate their time, or he wants somebody to donate their time. You going to donate your time?
1: I'm definitely not donating my time. So, I want to be clear here, because I don't want to, you know, defame anybody without having all the proper information. But I'm trying to figure out, that project started like what, 2017, 2018? And I mean, that's not a long time when you're doing a project like that, and especially doing it from the muscle. But I just need a little bit more update. I'm not understanding what's taking so long. You know what I mean? We had a pandemic, but I'm just not understanding what's taking so long.
0: Well, I mean, so I follow him on IG, and he showed the schools, and they weren't, the school, other than the HVAC, I don't think it's ready either. So,
1: and that's my thing. I mean, I know he got into it with the guy, because one guy was saying that he had a person that he knew that did the same thing and got his thing opened up and did it all way faster than what Umar did.
0: Mm-hmm. And here's another thing, and I don't know because I'm not in this like realm of it, but can he get funding from the city too, or does he not want funding? Because I hear, like, I've heard him say that, you know, like Diddy don't own that school, like Umar owns his school. You know what I mean?
1: So I don't have the answer to that, and I'm gonna do some more research. But
0: so if he owns it himself, I mean, you and me both know that if you're putting up that money yourself, it's gonna take a minute. You know what I mean? So that's the next thing.
1: So then my thing would be, I wouldn't even come to you and let you know that it's coming if
0: until
1: it ain't
0: it's
1: coming
0: already. If it are, it's until it's there. Yeah.
1: Exactly. I'm not gonna let you know if it's coming if it ain't coming. So.
0: And as the years pass, that means the school might not pass, you know, building code and stuff like that too.
1: Exactly. So, the longer it takes, the harder it's going to be to get it past all the coding and everything. Check it out, y'all. It's the Wake Up Show. It's GQ. It's Melly Mel's. Kiss 1.7.

0: 10, girl, you a 10. Girl, you a 10, girl, you a 10, girl, you a 10. Girl, you a 10, girl, you a 10, girl, you a 10. Girl, you a 10, girl, you a 10, girl, you a 10.
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0: 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Want to know what's going on? Here's the rumor report.
1: All right, so Chris Brown has a lot going on in his life. First and foremost, his girlfriend just gave birth to a baby in April. So congratulations to he and Jada Wallace on a new addition. He is also co-heading the R&B tour with Usher. One of, if not the biggest concerts that has come through in recent memory. By the way, R&B stands for Raymond and Brown, for those who didn't put that two and two together. Now, he's also in the middle of multiple court cases, because what would the world be without a court case against Chris Brown? Now, one of those cases, Chris Brown's being sued for $90 million by his ex-housekeeper. $90 million. Whew. He's being sued because she was mauled by his dog when she was, like, taking out the trash, and the dog just came out of nowhere and bit her, causing her to have to get 80 stitches. She said she was screaming for help, but because she's on such a big estate, nobody heard her, so she's just getting attacked by this dog. Whew, can't imagine. She's actually trying to ask for the court to allow the information about the Chris Brown Rihanna trial from back in the day, like 07, whatever that was. She wants that to be permissible in the court. I don't see how the two things got anything to do with each other, especially this is a dog and he didn't sick the dog on you. It's just like this happened and it's a mistake, a bad mistake, but I'm not a lawyer, so I don't know anything about that. And the dog unfortunately had to be put down, and Chris Brown allegedly took the dog 600 miles away to have the dog euthanized. And she's saying that's an attempt to cover up, you know, what happened. It's a very unfortunate situation. Obviously, I feel terrible for her having to get 80 stitches from this dog attack. $90 million is a little high for that. Again, I'm not a lawyer. $5 million I could see. $2 million, $2.5, $5 million I could see. $90 million is kind of crazy. But we will keep you up on this case and everything going forward. So keep it locked to Kiss 1.7 for more information. It's the Wake Up Show. 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
2: Hello, my loves. 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I've got your midday motivation, your midday tea. 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
4: 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Can you fit up in my...

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So if you're anything like me, you crave a good vacation. Like, you just can't wait till the day gets here where you can check in that hotel. You're not at home. You don't have the same distractions and you can just enjoy your vacation. However, as soon as I get there, I'm like, yeah, where's my bed? Anyway, a new study has come out with regards to the pillowcases at the hotels. And they're alleging that the unwashed pillowcases contain more bacteria than toilet seats. Can you imagine that? You put your face on these pillowcases, and they're alleging that it's about 17,000 times more bacteria than the average toilet seat. Can you imagine that? I bet you'll start thinking about it differently when you go to that hotel for your summer vacation. I'm Kelly, holding down the midday. Kiss 101.7.

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that's a little Criminal Mind-ish, maybe a little Law and Order-ish, but I came across this story about a family who bought a home in Colorado. Now, I don't know if you know this, but when you're purchasing a home,

disclose that to you. It's illegal. So you have to kind of do your own digging and your due diligence to figure out if anything happening at home. Well, a family in Colorado bought what they thought was their dream home. And as they're giving things away from the last owner who left things in the home, they go into a deep freezer and they find human remains in the deep freezer. Naturally, they freak out, call the cops. The cops come and do a full investigation. But the question is, do you think that after such a gruesome discovery, they should be allowed to get their money back and just renege on the deal with buying a house?

house. Chime in. Let me know what you would do. Would you fight to get your money back, or would you just be like, oh, you know what? It is what it is. It's my dream home. Hit me up, KELLEAVENT, or you can hit me up on any of the Kiss 101.7 platforms. I've got to know what you're thinking about on this one. It's your girl, Kelly. 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
2: 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I'm like, what in the world? But anyway, are you following me? 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And I'm going to

0: Hot topics, midday motivation, and good music. 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
1: Let's get into these hot topics. Well, in like father like son news, Christian Combs is being accused of sexual assault. His accuser is pushing back against Diddy's attempt to get her lawsuit dismissed. After Diddy's legal team tried to have her case thrown out, citing jurisdiction issues, her lawyer fired back saying, rather than squarely address the allegations that Diddy chartered the yacht, controlled the guests, and staff, enabled intoxicated conduct, and maintains a residence and business base in California, defendants retreat into generic citations and irrelevant case law. This is not zealous advocacy, it's invasion. And it reflects a concession. When faced with the specific allegations in the complaint, defendant's best strategy is to deflect rather than confront them. And that's a quote from the young lady's lawyer. If you recall, she filed the lawsuit in April claiming she was sexually assaulted by Diddy's son Christian while working on a yacht in 2022. She argues that Diddy knew or should have known of his son's history of violent and unlawful conduct. She also says Diddy exercised control over the environment aboard the yacht, provided alcohol, and failed to implement any protocols to protect guests from foreseeable harm. The judge has not yet ruled on Diddy's motion. I'll definitely keep my ears to the ground on this story, and I'm hoping for justice for whichever party is telling the truth. I'm Kelly in the midday, Kiss 101.7.
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Kiss 101.7, Kelly holding down the midday. Let's dig into this story, and then we're going to form a question for today from it. There's a man by the name of Atron Hall. He was arrested back in 2006 for cocaine trafficking. Now, this man was able to hide out in Detroit for 17 years. He got married, he had children, and he was just living a whole new life. Well, apparently, detectives never stopped searching for him. They learned that he was living under an alias in Detroit. The U.S. Marshal's office showed up and they arrested this man. So the question of the day is, as his wife, do you stick by him? Because, you know, perhaps she met a different man. She didn't meet the man who he was when he originally eluded arrest. She met the man that's now her husband. He's a family man. They have children together. They have a whole entire life together. The question of the day again is, what would you do? Would you stay with him and stick beside him through this? Or would you divorce him and move on, feeling as if perhaps he lied to you? I don't know. This is a tough one. Hit us up. Let us know what you think. Kiss 101.7.

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And I love you, and no one is freaking funnier or smarter.

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I'm looking for the 17th caller right now. 302-357-9831. I'm buying your lunch. Hit me up right now. It's Kiss 101.

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1: I'm convinced when you and I get together, the time just goes in triple or double time. These 3 hours go by so freaking fast. But listen, if you want to advertise in this show, because you know everybody's listening, hit us up, KISS1017, or hit me up, and I'll make sure that you connect to the correct parties. We'll advertise your event, your business, whatever it is that you have, we'll advertise it in this show or throughout the day on KISS, because you already know, KISS is slaying the game right now. So you want everybody that's listening to us to know about you. Hit us up. We're going to advertise, and it's going to be off the hook. But I got to step aside. DJ Rated R, DJ Shorty T is ready to take over. But before I do, follow me on all social media at Kelly Avid. I'm going to follow you back. And remember to cheat on your fears, break up with your doubts, get engaged to your faith, and marry those dreams. I'ma holla at you 10 a.m. tomorrow, right after the wake up show. It's Kelly in the midday.

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1: 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Hey, yo. 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
3: 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The platform uses AI friends trained on iMessage to introduce users to co-founders, mentors, investors, and the like. So if I'm understanding this right, this could be pretty dope. Because, you know, most of the time now on social media, in order for you to be able to connect with people, you got to have a certain amount of likes. You got to have a certain amount of followers. And if you don't have that, the algorithm won't put you into the stratosphere where you need to be to achieve the goal of maybe connecting with people in the right spaces. And we're talking about more on a professional level than just on that kind of social relationship level. So this is pretty dope. Apparently, the way it's set up, the AI will connect you and introduce you via iMessage to people who kind of have like the same business acumen that you have, who are headed in the same direction, who have some of the same interests, who are working in specific fields that you're trying to get into. So at first glance, I'm like, oh my gosh, here's another social media app I got to download. And I'm just outdone with social media. I'm overwhelmed. I've had enough. But this, if it works the way that these two gentlemen are presenting it, could be pretty dope. Because again, most social media networks, you won't think about it. You only see certain people's activity on your timeline because the algorithm says these people have X amount of followers. They get X amount of likes. So therefore, they push that content to us. This situation, it wouldn't be like that. It would only be based off of your interests and whatever information you have fed into the app. So this could be pretty dope. Plus, it's two young brothers making a step out there. I ain't mad at them.
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3: Usher and Chris Brown are going on tour and everybody's talking about it, and rightfully so. I got a question, though. If your girl, if you're married, or not even say married, if you're in a relationship period, you're in a committed relationship, and your girl goes to the Usher and Chris Brown show, she gets called up on stage, or Usher approaches her in the crowd, Chris Brown approaches her in the crowd, and starts doing some things, plants a kiss on her, maybe hugs her a little bit too close, maybe puts her in a compromising position that you know is your job to be putting her in, are you going to be mad? Are we giving our ladies a pass because it's Usher and Chris Brown? Because think about it. If it was any other female artist, right? Coco Jones, Glorilla, I don't know, Janae Aiko. I'm just throwing out some names here. Hell, Mary J. Blige. We all know what happened when Janet Jackson was pulling dudes up on the stage. You ain't going to tell me that some happy homes wasn't being broken up. Even though I think a lot of that was staged, so it was okay. But let's keep it in check, man. If your girl goes to see Chris Brown and Usher, and some compromising things happen, Chris Brown throws up on the stage, splits them legs wide open and start doing some things, are you going to be mad? Or are you going to be like, you know what, that's Chris Brown and Usher, man. I got to take that L and then still go home with your girl that night. Because me personally, I don't know. I would have to think about it. She might have to buy an Uber to get home that night, and the doors and locks will probably be changed when she arrives.
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0: You know it ain't right. 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
1: 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Hey, yo. 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

baby ain't slowing down, but the horsepower. 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Still stepping on like somebody ain't picking up dog piles. 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
4: Thank you to you, and you for hanging out with me inside the afternoon extravaganza. We should really take a deep look at this situation with the Diddy case because I think it's bigger than just the headlines. To me, it speaks to a culture that we have entered into that glorifies the bag, that glorifies people who have the bag, that glorifies money and status and influence. And this is not a new concept. I mean, probably since the beginning of time, he who has the most money has the most power, right? But I think we've got to get to the point where we start to think around that mindset, because a lot of times, not all the times, but a lot of times, people who have the money and influence and power will utilize that money and influence and power to get people to do whatever it is they want to do, regardless of how immoral or illegal those actions may be. So much emphasis is put on the conversation of what you gonna do for me and what you gonna get in return. Every relationship that we seem to enter into in 2025 is transactional, right? Nobody does anything for love anymore. Nobody does anything out of pure concern for each other anymore. Nobody does anything for the simple fact of, hey, I like being with you and you like being with me. No one does anything from a genuine, pure place, it seems, anymore, because everything is transactional. Here's the problem with transactional relationships. Whoever has the upper hand in that transaction can utilize that position to have you doing anything they want you to do, right? A lot of people who get in relationships that are transactional end up in a space where they feel like they can't leave, because how do I continue to gain the benefit of these transactions if I leave? Even at jobs, think about it. You go work at a job, your boss is an a-hole, maybe the people you work around are a-holes, maybe the conditions in which you work in are horrible, but you don't leave the job because you need the money. Because you got to live, you got to take care of your kids, you got to take care of yourself, you know what I'm saying? You can't do anything functionally in this world without having a couple dollars. So you are willing to put up with some of the most disgusting things just because you need a job. Unless you like my brother Smokey, he don't care. Smokey will walk off a job in a heartbeat and go get another one. That's his mentality. I'll go get another job. I love people like that, that have that kind of strength, you know what I'm saying? Those kind of cojones. But seriously, man, everything we do is transactional. And I hope people can take that away from this situation, that we have got to find a way to pull ourselves away from these transactional relationships, right? If it's not for the love, if it's not for true concern and genuine interest in a person, walk away from it. Or, hey, here's the thing. Don't get involved in it at all. Kiss 101.7.
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Yeah. 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

0: 10, girl, you a 10. 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

0: 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I'm Rob J. Every night, my girl Cola Cole takes the party to another level. 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
1: Exactly. 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
1: Pickable surprise, this that chicken cheese. 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Yes, AGs, I'm putting something to sleep. 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

0: my strikers bulletproof. All my from Memphis still allowed to call me Mr. Pooh. 7 foreigns, rose gold, my first day out, damn fool. 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
3: Usher and Chris Brown are going on tour. And I have to admit, man, I think we've all been waiting for this for quite a while. They are two of the best entertainers ever. There's like Michael Jackson and then these guys. All right. Like literally it's in that order. The crazy thing is all the memes and all the social media posts I'm seeing about people setting rules and boundaries for how we gonna behave, especially the ladies at the Chris Brown and Usher tour. Desi Banks and Pretty V did a skit that was hilarious, okay? Because ladies, y'all can't get up on here and start acting a fool, okay? Because Chris Brown was breaking up happy homes the entire time during his last tour. Like, breaking up happy homes all over the country, probably all over the world. We already know what it's hitting for with Usher when your girl go out to Vegas to see him perform in his Vegas show. You might as well just break up with her for the weekend, bro, because she not yours. She not yours if she go out there. And if she goes to this tour, to this show, with both of them on the stage, just, fellas, just understand she's single that night. Whether she discuss it with you or not, she's single that night, okay? And whatever happens, you just gonna have to take that one on the chin, because it's Chris Brown and Usher, bro, and you can't do nothing to neither one of them.
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2: 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Pick one before I let you come in. Where the income? I don't care if you got money. Are you finna send some? Soon as I think I like, to hear his friend come. I'll be with

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1: 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I'm talking about worldwide.
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3: All right. We got a great show planned this week. We got new music from Rick Ross, Don Toliver, 50 Cent, Swae Lee, Rich the Kid, and a whole lot more. Right now, ladies, let's go. Let me see you do it.

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Act tough, get your mans. Vivius is on Chanel pearls. 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

Come view the style of the uniproud unibomber who maneuvered through the drama with the suit of armor. 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

0: Don't Even Call. That's brand new music from Swae Lee and Rich the Kid. Stay with me. Up next, I got Heat in the Mix from Mariah the Scientist, Marcus Anthony, Juvenile, Jay Wick, and more. Yup, it's all next right here on Full Throttle.
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0: fuck me. 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Spin that, fuck me.
1: Brand new beats in the mix. Mr. Vince, Full Throttle Radio. That's Juvenile and Megan Thee Stallion, BBB. Up next, we got Stove God Cooks and new music from Nipsey Hussle. Right now, it's Jay Wick in the mix. Pork chop sandwich. Mr. Vince on Full Throttle.

scree. 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Born from that dirty ass out for real. We'll set the off on a Monday. Bubba said it was off on a Wednesday. 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

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I'm from Georgia, deep down south. We grew up on Jeezy and Gucci Man. As my uncle would say on Gucci Man, we grew up on Friday and Poodle Tang. 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

0: 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Plus, he getting in from Cali, so he paying shipping and handling. 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

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This is Melly Mel. You know what? I think we can do this artist like 2 hours straight, song for song for song. 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

0: 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Y'all already know what it is. The Broad Street Bully in this building. And right now, you checking out my man Melly Mel on Kiss 101.7. You heard?
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